0: 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En Bjorn heeft een van die fans bij hem staan. Bjorn, jij mag daarmee een babbeltje doen. Hè? Jouw Engels is beter dan het mijne.
1: I'll give it a try.
2: Okay.
1: Come over here. Don't be scared.
2: Oh no.
1: So, quite a show there.
2: Yes, thank you.
1: Well done. What's the occasion?
2: The occasion is... Oh, a lot of love and just celebrating good friends. And it was my 50th in October. And my really good friends bought me a present to come to see Johnny Logan in concert in Gerardsbergen. And we traveled the whole way from the west of Ireland in, obviously, Ireland, a place called Sligo.
1: Oh, my God. So it's your birthday?
2: It's my birthday.
1: You get a gift?
2: I got a gift.
1: Let's go see Johnny Logan. Who's from Ireland?
2: Who's from Ireland?
1: In Belgium. Okay. Makes sense. Perfectly makes sense. Really.
2: And we've never heard of
1: Gerardsbergen
2: ever before. But my name is Saint Nigella Gerard. So I think there's a little bit of...
1: Oh.
2: Yeah.
1: Perhaps you're related.
2: Maybe so.
1: Well, thanks. One last question.
2: Yes.
1: I'm not going to play Johnny Logan for you because we just had him.
2: Okay.
1: But is there another song that we can honor you with your birthday or for your birthday?
2: You know that song? It's out of the film The Bridesmaid. We are family. I got all my sisters with me.
1: Oh, I think we've got that right here. So I'll play it just along. If you have a little bit, perhaps you'll have to wait a few seconds. So,
2: that's okay.
1: Voilà, kijk mensen, in Gerardsbergen, internationaal publiek. We staan nog steeds tot 7 uur op de braderij hier in Gerardsbergen. Kom ons eens bezoeken. We hebben fans van Johnny Logan voor onze neus. Dan is iedereen meer dan welkom.
3: Lovely. Great job.